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1: L.H. Krieger and Son. 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
2: There's one key ingredient to the formula that helps a business like ours stick around since our very start in 1981 to today, and that's honesty. 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And it sticks with us today. And over the years, it's been a strong prerequisite for hiring every person that's made our team. 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And there'll be times when that kind of honesty gets us the business. 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But if you want your roof done right, call us. 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
1: Hi, this is Dan Buttrey, combat veteran of the Iraq War. In 2010, former UW Badger football player and global war on terror combat veteran Jake Wood saw the horrors unfold in Haiti after a major earthquake and jumped into action. As other humanitarian organizations delayed their response, Jake and his team of seven moved quickly to help. 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
4: What about that girl that would drive here from La Crosse?
3: She could barely open her mouth, like 25 millimeters. She couldn't find help. She was in so much pain that she figured even a 1% improvement would be great. 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
3: Her determination mirrored mine. Every TMJ pain situation is different. You gotta find the root cause, and it's not always easy. But I'm not gonna give up. I'm gonna do all I can to finally solve your TMJ problem.
4: Brandon is determined, and he is passionate. If you have TMJ problems, you gotta see him.

0: So this customer went through the poor contractor ringer over the course of 7 years. Two failed roofs, two different contractors, same home. He heard about us from friends, and we came out and did what we normally do. And he was really surprised about what it is that we normally do. But it was nothing more than an everyday, ultra-thorough L.H. Krieger & Son roof evaluation. The way we see it, if you're going to do the job right, it takes time. Well, we'll find out if there are any lingering problems. And if there are, we'll make sure we fix them first. And then, we'll put on a better roof that won't let you down. This is Leah Krieger-Batar from L.H. Krieger & Son. Don't worry, because with us, you'll get a better roof from good people.
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0: Better roofing without the rush.
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0: But love can begin at first sight, and it really can set in when we place one of those little guys in your arms. When they snuggle and sniff and warm right up to you, that's a great feeling. 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
3: In 1969, the first Captain's Steak Joint opened in Milwaukee over there on 78th and Capitol. 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
1: Cobb's Mill Inn in Weston, Connecticut is older than the American Revolution, yet its reputation for fine food is untarnished. 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
2: Right.
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4: 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Krieger and Son. 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

0: asked you at least a dozen times before you finally said yes. 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
1: Hi, this is Dan Buttrey, combat veteran of the Iraq War. In season one of Paramount's Special Ops True, Milwaukee native Ephraim Matos' story is told as part of this incredible program. A former Navy SEAL sniper, after witnessing the horrors of war, Ephraim formed his own nonprofit to provide medical care on the front lines where humanity is lost. Videos show Ephraim saving a young girl from ISIS terrorists in Iraq, all while being shot and pressing on with the mission. Today, his Menominee Falls-based organization, Stronghold Rescue and Relief, continues to deploy globally and work to save those injured and near death in war zones.
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1: I've heard people say that too much of anything is not good for you, baby. 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It doesn't seem to me like it's enough. It's just not enough, baby. 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
2: 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Brandon, when you help people suffering from debilitating TMJ problems, you really are changing lives.
1: When I see a 10-year-old kid go from terrible migraines every day to now living a much more normal lifestyle, yeah, we help change his life.
2: What about that girl that would drive here from La Crosse?
1: She could barely open her mouth, like 25 millimeters. She couldn't find help. She was in so much pain that she figured even a 1% improvement would be great. But today that pain is gone.
2: She said if she had to fly in to see you, she would.
1: Her determination mirrored mine. Every TMJ pain situation is different. You gotta find the root cause, and it's not always easy. But I'm not gonna give up. I'm gonna do all I can to finally solve your TMJ problem.
2: Brandon is determined, and he is passionate. You have TMJ problems, you gotta see him.
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If this had been an actual emergency, you would have been given official information, news, or instructions. This test is now concluded.

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Mrs. Howe's and Mr. G's potato chips? 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
1: Hi, this is Dan Buttrey, combat veteran of the Iraq War. 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Thank you, Jake, for always being an impact player. 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
9: Darn it. 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Anyone? Anyone got a nickel?
0: Woolworths is gone, but the hits are still on the menu, and they're free. 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
1: It's nothing but sunshine, lollipops, and rainbows in Milwaukee, except for maybe between November and May. And then you still have Milwaukee's Pure Oldies, 106.9 WRXS.
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1: Hi, this is Dan Buttrey, combat veteran of the Iraq War. In season one of Paramount's Special Ops True, Milwaukee native Ephraim Matos' story is told as part of this incredible program. 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Videos show Ephraim saving a young girl from ISIS terrorists in Iraq, all while being shot and pressing on with the mission. Today, his Menominee Falls-based organization, Stronghold Rescue and Relief, continues to deploy globally and work to save those injured and near death in war zones.
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you worked for A.O. Smith, you might remember the building at 27th and Hopkins that some workers called the Science and Executive Building. Well, it's still standing. And so are the greatest hits of the 50s and 60s, right here on Milwaukee's Pure Oldies. 106.

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Milwaukee's Pure Oldies, 106.9. We're inside a long set of Pure Oldies. It's pretty early on a Thursday morning, getting closer to the weekend. Super excited about that. Excited about all the fall fun as well. Here's

If you lived in Brookfield, you might remember Judges Beyond the Reef over on North in Calhoun. They had those huge plastic palm trees out front. Well, the trees are gone, but the hits from that era are alive and well on Milwaukee's Pure Oldies 106.9 WRXS.

0: 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Association and Windy wrapping up a long set of pure oldies. It's Thursday. It's still pretty early, just about 6:20. If you're just getting out of bed, maybe getting that coffee brewing. Maybe you're a tea person like I used to be until I discovered the cappuccino. Either way, I hope the caffeine's working for you. We're going to talk about celebrity birthdays coming up in just about an hour and a half or so. And then at 8:50, we do this feature called Happiness in the Small Moments, where we just talk about the little things that happen that sort of make our day better.
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0: 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Stones, Time Is On My Side. Who knew that they were so right about that? How old is Keith Richards now? I mean, Mick and Keith are in their 80s. That's all I know. And I also know that they still perform regularly, which is insane to me. I mean, I can barely pick up my guitar anymore. It's too heavy on my shoulder. We got Johnny Rivers coming up next. Also, Sam Cooke on the way.
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Good morning, Jim Ryan, just after 7 o'clock, inside a long set of Pure Oldies with Smokey and the Miracles, the Tears of a Clown.

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1: Hi, this is Dan Buttrey, combat veteran of the Iraq War. In 2010, former UW Badger football player and global war on terror combat veteran Jake Wood saw the horrors unfold in Haiti after a major earthquake and jumped into action. 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

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We're going to talk about celebrity birthdays coming up in a few minutes. Today's Thursday. That also means our first Twin Spin comes after 8 o'clock. Second one will be after 12 o'clock with Mindy. I'm your puppet, Pure Oldies.

back and taste that hot ham sandwich on a Sunday morning. Even better when it was at Bomberg's Hot Butter Crust Roll. They made my mouth water. And the great music at that time made my ears water. If that's a thing. The rolls are gone, but the hits are as tasty as they were back then. On Milwaukee's Pure Oldies, 106.9.

0: 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Wrapping up at 7:20 on Pure Oldies. All right, let's see what happened in rock and roll history today. October 8th, 1988. U2 celebrated their first number one in the UK with Desire. It took to 1988 for them to get a number one hit in the UK? I had no idea. Because they had big hits in the United States in the early to mid-80s. That's surprising to me. We got a long set of Pure Oldies up next. Frankie Valli and the Four Seasons.
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Jimmy Soul is coming up this hour. 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

Over the air or online, you're listening to Milwaukee's Pure Oldies 106.9. First Twin Spin, like I said, comes after 8 o'clock. In the meantime, though, lots of great music on the way. Tommy James and the Shondells, Janis Joplin, and Mr. Neil Diamond. It's Pure Oldies.

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0: 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All right, let's see who was born on October 8th in rock and roll history. Mr. Doc Green from the band The Drifters, 1934. Ray Royer from Procol Harum was born in 1945. Tony Wilson from Hot Chocolate, happy birthday. We got Johnny Ramone from the Ramones. And Mr. Bruno Mars, born on this date in 1985.
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1: Hello there. You know, I've been all around this wonderful world of ours, and in all of this world, nothing else is silly putty. 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Well, it's a real solid liquid. If you pull it so, it'll go forever, like taffy. But if you give it a sharp tug, it'll break like a biscuit. Now, when you make silly putty round and drop it, it'll bounce higher than a rubber ball. And here's something else you can do with silly putty. Flatten it, press a picture in your newspaper, lift it, stretch it this way and that, and you'll get something that's really funny. Always put your silly putty back in its egg, or it will run slowly away. You can buy silly putty for $1 wherever toys are sold. And remember, nothing else is silly putty.
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remembers Eugene Seafood in the Hotel Juno on Wisconsin Avenue. 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

0: 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Ray Charles, I Can't Stop Loving You on Pure Oldies. We're about a half hour away from Happiness in the Small Moments. Happiness in the Small Moments. Just basically, it's my version of Stop and Smell the Roses, because we tend to focus, at least a lot of people that I notice, tend to focus on the bad things that happen. You know, oh, woe is me, this is happening. And it's like, well, you know what, there are a million great things that happen throughout your day as well. And I just like to pick one and sort of recognize it. So we'll do that coming up at 8:50 on Pure Oldies.
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2: Susan, a 67-year-old woman, was diagnosed with an overactive bladder that was getting progressively worse. Even at home, she wasn't getting to the bathroom on time, and she was taking the prescribed drugs, but she was hoping for another answer. 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

0: When you wanted to go out to a fancy restaurant in Milwaukee, where the waitstaff dressed in French maid outfits and you could order an exotic meal of tiger meat or hippo, well, you went to Frenchie's. The hippo steaks are gone, and so is Frenchie's. 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

0: Pure Oldies, 106.9 WRXS, Milwaukee. 922, wrapping up with the King of Rock and Roll. That's got to be the one of the great love songs of all time. I have a playlist on my Spotify of the greatest love songs of all time, and that one's on there. Also, Something by the Beatles is on there. I'd have to look and see what else, but all a bunch of great songs. We got Leslie Gore coming up next. It's My Party, kicking off a long set of Pure Oldies. What?
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0: 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Martha and the Vandellas with Heat Wave. We didn't really get too many heat waves. What is heat wave? A 3 day of 90 degrees or more? I think that's the official definition of a heat wave. I don't think we had many of those. I'm not really sure. But yeah, we're getting into the cooler weather. And it's that time where now I have to start to put my heat on, and I'm not happy about it. I did pretty well this you know, it's funny with bills, because in the summertime you run the AC, so the electricity goes up. And in the winter you run the heat, so, you know, however you pay for that goes up. But I didn't really run the AC much this summer, but now I have to run the heat, and I'm not too pleased about it. To be honest, I would just leave the heat off if it weren't for my cats. I don't want to freeze them out.
1: L.H. Krieger and Son, a better roof from good people.
2: So this customer went through the poor contractor ringer over the course of 7 years. Two failed roofs, two different contractors, same home. He heard about us from friends, and we came out and did what we normally do. And he was really surprised about what it is that we normally do. 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Krieger & Son roof evaluation. The way we see it, if you're going to do the job right, it takes time. Well, we'll find out if there are any lingering problems. And if there are, we'll make sure we fix them first. And then, we'll put on a better roof that won't let you down. This is Leah Krieger-Batar from L.H. Krieger & Son. 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
1: L.H. Krieger and Son, a better roof from good people.
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It's after 10 o'clock on Pure Oldies as we're heading towards the midday. We got Gene Pitney coming up after Frankie.

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1: Hey, Charlie, what's with the dark glasses? 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
1: Oh, come on. What's with the shades?
2: I'm going up to the Cyphers for a look around. Like, the sun hurts my eyes, you know?
1: Ooh, what's up there?
2: A star-kissed tuna scout.
1: A star-kissed tuna scout? Hey, how about if I go along?
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2: 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You gotta have connections.
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2: 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Star-kissed took him last month. 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All right, cut the comedy.
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If you missed the twin spin in the 8 o'clock hour, no fretting allowed. 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
1: Maybe you took your sweetheart to see a movie on a Friday night at the Victory Drive-In Theater in Menominee Falls. Like the sign said, the world's most beautiful drive-in. The victory's gone, but your couch is probably comfier than the back seat of your 63 Rambler anyway. 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

0: 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Rip Cords, Hey Little Cobra on Pure Oldies. Oh, I just had this horrible thought. When I was in high school, I drove a 76 Chevy Malibu. Big red car. It was a tank, right? And I'm driving to school one day, and I had just gotten my license, and there was this, like, everyone started slamming on their brakes, and this Cobra, it was a Mustang Cobra in front of me, slammed on its brakes and slammed into the car in front of it. Then I slammed into the Cobra, and another car hit me from behind, right? The Cobra totaled. My car, not a scratch.
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One of the great cover songs of all times. I dare you to tell me who did this one first. 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
1: Hi, this is Dan Buttrey, combat veteran of the Iraq War. In season one of Paramount's Special Ops True, Milwaukee native Ephraim Matos' story is told as part of this incredible program. A former Navy SEAL sniper, after witnessing the horrors of war, Ephraim formed his own nonprofit to provide medical care on the front lines where humanity is lost. Videos show Ephraim saving a young girl from ISIS terrorists in Iraq, all while being shot and pressing on with the mission. Today, his Menominee Falls-based organization, Stronghold Rescue and Relief, continues to deploy globally and work to save those injured and near death in war zones.
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All right, so I asked the trivia question, who originally did Twist and Shout before the Beatles? The answer was the Top Notes back in 1961. Here's Doris Troy. It's Pure Oldies.

0: really going out with him?
1: Well, there she is. 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
0: Betty, is that Jimmy's ring you're wearing?
1: Mm-hmm. 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
1: Mm-mm.
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0: 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Shangri-La's leader of the pack, wrapping it up on Pure Oldies and pretty much wrapping up the 10 o'clock hour. We got a lot of great music. The next hour coming up is, I look at it as the home stretch for me because then I get to go home at 12. You get to go to lunch, but we got great music on the way. Buffalo Springfield coming up in a couple minutes, Creedence Clearwater Revival, and music from the Four Tops.
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Inside a long set of Pure Oldies, you know, there are those artists that are still out there doing it. John Fogerty happens to be one of them. Man, he's got to be up there in his 80s as well. Here's Down on the Corner, CCR, on Pure Oldies.

Remember dancing at the Rendezvous Ballroom on 12th and Tetonia? You can still rendezvous with the music back then because it's still alive and well. Right here on Milwaukee's Pure Oldies, 106.9 WRXS.

0: 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Just about 11:20, wrapping up with the Four Tops on Pure Oldies. All right, what happened in rock and roll history today? We haven't talked too much about that. In 1964, Roy Orbison took the number one spot on the UK pop charts with Oh Pretty Woman, a song which was featured in the movie Pretty Woman. It was also covered by Van Halen in 1982. I mean, that song is just, it's one of those iconic songs, I think. We got a long set of Pure Oldies coming up in just a couple minutes. We got Jay and the Techniques on the way. Also, Loggins and Messina.
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Milwaukee's Pure Oldies, 106.9. Beach Boys, Help Me Rhonda, wrapping it up on Pure Oldies, and that is it for me on a Thursday. I'm so psyched tomorrow's Friday, the weekend. Looking forward to that. Looking forward to talking to you again, and thank you for hanging out with me throughout the morning commute. It really means a lot and into the workday. Same goes for Mindy. I'll thank you on her behalf. She appreciates you as well. She's going to get you through the rest of the day and the commute home. She's got a twin spin after 3 o'clock and tons of Pure Oldies on the way.

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Good Thursday afternoon. Adults are sharing the wildest things they had to explain to other adults. We'll go through it. Santo and Johnny now, Sleepwalk.

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Adults online are sharing the wildest things they've had to explain to other adults. Here's a highlight. Someone said to me, Anne Frank is a fictional character. Herman's

Hey, you hungry? Let's grab a bag of burgers from the charcoal pit over on 27th. Or maybe just think about those charcoal burgers with raw onion and pickle. Funny, I can still taste them whenever I hear a great song from those days on Milwaukee's Pure Oldies 106.9.

0: over the air or online, you're listening to Milwaukee's Pure Oldies 106.9. Everyone has experienced that awkward moment where someone seems clueless about something super basic, and you have to decide whether you should casually chuckle in case it's a joke, ignore it, explain it to them slowly, or leave and never talk to them again. Here's a highlight, the wildest things they've had to explain to other adults. I was telling my sister about how two friends of mine drove to Alaska. She asked, "How does that work?" I told her, "You cross the border into Canada and then drive the rest of the way to Alaska." She replied, "But Alaska is an island."
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Adults online are sharing the wildest things they've had to explain to other adults. Here's another highlight. I walked in the break room just in time to stop a coworker from cooking a can of corn in the microwave. An unopened can of corn. The Kyle Sills on

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0: 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Here's a highlight. I had to explain to a grown human who went to college for nursing what a semicircle was. I had to literally tell her that it was half of a circle.
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1: An adult sharing the wildest thing they've had to explain to another adult. I had to explain to my cousin's husband, who was 35 at the time, that thunder does not come from two clouds crashing into each other. 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
1: Hi, this is Dan Buttrey, combat veteran of the Iraq War. In 2010, former UW Badger football player and global war on terror combat veteran Jake Wood saw the horrors unfold in Haiti after a major earthquake and jumped into action. As other humanitarian organizations delayed their response, Jake and his team of seven moved quickly to help. Using their military background, they established support efforts in Haiti to save the lives of countless victims of the tragedy. He launched Team Rubicon, and today it's one of the premier veteran-led nonprofits serving globally. Thank you, Jake, for always being an impact player. You've inspired a generation to continue to serve.
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The wildest thing one adult had to explain to another? They said, I had a colleague once, a grown man, who didn't know that indoor cats use litter boxes. 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

Remember that gigantic Longines Wittenauer clock on the scoreboard of County Stadium? 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

0: 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Here's a highlight. I was working in a bike store when an older lady came in to return a roll of reflective tape. She said it didn't work because when she took the tape into her dark closet, she couldn't see anything.
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1: A wild thing one adult had to explain to another. I've had a patient ask me, if you could get the flu twice, you getting the flu shot? Gary Puckett in the Union Gap on Pure Oldies. 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

oldies and nothing but pure oldies here on 106.9 WRXS. A wild thing one adult had to explain to another. They said, my niece didn't know that pickles were made from cucumbers. She thought there was a pickle tree or pickle bush somewhere. Tommy Rowe with a case of vertigo.

You know how people are always going on and on about missing the good old days? Not us. We're too busy living them. More of the songs you know and love. Pure Oldies. 106.9.

0: 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Here's one last highlight for you. Somebody said, I had to explain to my friend that no, salmonella is not Spanish for salmon.
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The only number one hit ever written by a vice president, composed in 1911 by then banker Charles Gates Dawes, who became VP under Calvin Coolidge in 1925.

That's right. Nothing does it like 7-Up. Sparkling 7-Up. Fresh, clean, tasting 7-Up. It goes so good when you're taking a break, a 7-Up break. Just one bottle of 7-Up gives you that old energy back. That's why it's a wonderful idea to keep plenty of it around. If you get the big 24-bottle supply, you'll have plenty on hand for thirsty guests. Yep, nothing does it like 7-Up.

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You might remember the Melody Top Theater on Good Hope Road, especially if you went to see a polo game at Uline Field right next door. 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

0: 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Fall officially in full swing. According to a poll, here are the fall activities that Americans are looking forward to most. I've got the top 10. At number 10, playing tricks on friends, family, or neighbors. And just missing out the top 10 was going on a hayride or going to a haunted house.
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Number 6 on the list of the 10 fall activities we look forward to most: dressing up in a Halloween costume. 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John Denver on Pure Oldies. Sun.

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We are halfway through the list of the 10 fall activities we look forward to the most. At number 5, carving a pumpkin.

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1: Some of the best treats were hidden away in strip malls, like Charlie's over near the Steins on 27th. Great cheesesteaks. Charlie's is gone, but we're still serving up some tasty tunes from those days. Right here on Milwaukee's Pure Oldies 106.9 WRXS. 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

0: coming to you on Alexa or your mobile device or over the air. 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Number four on the list of the 10 fall activities we look forward to the most, handing out Halloween candy. Last couple of years, I've been handing out Hostess snacks, and actually way cheaper than the traditional Halloween candy. Ho-Hos, Twinkies, Ding Dongs, Susie Q's, Zingers, I'll tell ya. They're not nearly as big as they used to be. But if handing out Halloween candy is number four on this list, where's eating Halloween candy on the list?
1: L.H. Krieger and Son, a better roof from good people.
2: There's one key ingredient to the formula that helps a business like ours stick around since our very start in 1981 to today, and that's honesty. My brother Ryan and I learned the importance of being honest from our dad, Lau Krieger, before we even knew what a shingle was. And it sticks with us today. And over the years, it's been a strong prerequisite for hiring every person that's made our team. Yeah, there'll be times when being completely honest keeps us from being the least expensive estimate. And there'll be times when that kind of honesty gets us the business. It all depends on what you want. But if you want your roof done right, call us. This is Leah Krieger-Bitar from L.H. Krieger & Son.

0: Get a better roof from good people.
1: L.H. Krieger and Son, a better roof from good people.
0: Being honest always works out in the end.
2: Some politicians just give you bad vibes. When asked about Democratic Socialist candidate Francesca Hong, here's what Assembly candidate Ben Brist had to say.
3: Hong and I have some, like, probably different, like, vibes, but, like, man, we want to work on the same stuff and we want to get the same stuff done.
2: That would be the same Fran Hong who called for abolishing the police and eliminating prisons.
3: And we want to get the same stuff done.
2: That would be the same Fran Hong who called for doubling state income tax rates.
3: And we want to get the same stuff done.
2: And that would be the same Fran Hong who wanted to provide welfare benefits and Wisconsin IDs to illegal immigrants.
3: And we want to get the same stuff done.
2: Maybe Ben Brist's priorities shouldn't surprise us since he just moved here from Madison and only voted in our community after he entered the race for Assembly. But you know, something about Ben Brist just gives off bad vibes.
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We're in the top three on this list of the top 10 fall activities we look forward to the most. At number three, putting up Halloween decorations.

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If you love Pure Oldies as much as we do, you're in the right place. Milwaukee's Pure Oldies, 106.9. Number two on this list of the top 10 fall activities we look forward to the most, with fall officially in full swing. At number two, pumpkin-flavored foods and drinks. 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

0: 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What do you think the number one thing that we look forward to the most in fall is on this list of the top 10? We've covered eating pumpkin-flavored food or drinks, putting up Halloween decorations, handing out candy. But the most popular fall activity, at number one, watching scary movies, was the most popular answer. No, thank you. Not number one on my list.
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who's up for some French onion soup over at the Copper Penny at Southridge. The soup's cold and the pennies are long gone, but the memories last forever. Just like the timeless oldies that aren't going anywhere. 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

0: Pure oldies and nothing but pure oldies here on 106.9 WRXS. It was on this day in 1964, Roy Orbison was at number one with Oh Pretty Woman, the title inspired by his wife Claudette, interrupting a conversation to announce she was going out. When Orbison asked if she was okay for cash, his co-writer interjected, "A pretty woman never needs any money."
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2: 43 northbound, we have an accident North Avenue on the right shoulder. Lots of delays to that point. 43 southbound, crawling right now from Capitol Drive to the high-rise bridge. 94 westbound, your heaviest delays through the stadium area. 94 eastbound, hitting that wall of traffic right around 84th Street. 894 southbound, steady delays from Watertown Plank Road to the Hale. With traffic, I'm Lana Morgan.
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Dusty Springfield once said that this song inspired her to make the move from folk music to rock and soul music. The Exciters tell him.

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1: Hi, this is Dan Buttrey, combat veteran of the Iraq War. 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Today, his Menominee Falls-based organization, Stronghold Rescue and Relief, continues to deploy globally and work to save those injured and near death in war zones.
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Used for the TV program Burlesque, Dave Rowe was in his orchestra, The Stripper.

couldn't dance. You didn't even want me around. And now I'm back to let you know I can really shake 'em down.

0: 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On this day in 1964, working at Abbey Road Studios in London, the Beatles recorded their next single, She's a Woman, in 7 takes plus overdubs, recording the song from start to finish in 5 hours. Pure Oldies music history.
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In 1969, the first Captain's Steak Joint opened in Milwaukee over there on 78th and Capitol. You could order a man-sized T-bone with baked potato for just $6.25. The Captain's ship has long since sailed, along with the $6 steak. But the hits you heard back then sound even better today, right here on Milwaukee's Pure Oldies, 106.9.

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Milwaukee's Pure Oldies, 106.9. 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

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They were a group of teenagers, the music explosion, a garage band in Mansfield, Ohio, formed in 1969.

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0: 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On this day in 1987, Chuck Berry was awarded a star on the Hollywood Walk of Fame. His film biography, Hail, Hail, Rock and Roll, also premiered on the same night. Pure Oldies Music History.
1: Southbound inching your way between Capitol Drive and Lincoln. 94 southbound, 94 westbound, building those delays out of the Marquette to about Holly Road. 94 eastbound, your heaviest delays begin at 84th Street. And 894 southbound, steady delays from the zoo to the Hale. With traffic, I'm Lana Morgan.
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First, Twist in the Night Away with Sam

0: It's D'Lo and Daly for Kellogg's Corn Flakes.
1: John, will you join me in a cup of coffee?
0: I don't know. You think there's room for both of us?
2: Woo! That's corny. Corny is Kellogg's Corn Flakes.
0: You ever been to see a turkey shoot?
1: No, but I've seen a cereal bowl.
2: 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Corny is Kellogg's Corn Flakes.
1: Guy in a restaurant says to the waiter, the coffee tastes like mud, but the Kellogg's Corn Flakes is great.
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1: It was ground this morning.
0: Ooh, how come the Kellogg's Corn Flakes is great?
1: Because it's made like only Kellogg's knows how.
0: That ain't funny, but
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Their long hair was considered outrageous in 1963. 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
1: So how do we survive and even thrive with all the competition that we face? I get asked that. And you know, competing in the pet store world has gotten tougher. So we do things that the other guys don't. 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